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1: 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It's true.
0: 哎，车到了。
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0: 不客气。
2: These are Harry Potter's. You may not have them in the States. You should taste and see. It's good.
3: Mmm, so yummy.
2: For real?
3: Yeah. Sure. Crab is delicious, but I have no idea how to peel it. Could you help me?
2: Okay.
4: Hurry up! Hurry up!
2: Okay.
3: Really good.
2: Thank you. Try it. Okay, let's do this.
5: Hurry up, hurry up, hurry up, hurry up, hurry up, hurry up, hurry up, hurry up, hurry up, hurry up, hurry up, hurry up, hurry up.
2: What?师傅，我们出来了。你在大门口等我们吧。
6: What?
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